0: What up? It's Ritter. So I mentioned that Carrie Underwood was working with Axl Rose on some sort of rock project. Well, I think it's a Carrie Underwood only thing, but she jumped on stage with Guns N' Roses in Atlanta over the weekend to perform some of their classics. Oh, Carrie's voice singing those songs. I did Paradise City and Sweet Child of Mine. So, just keep the ears and eyes looking towards a Carrie Underwood rock project soon.
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4: Tonight, some clouds with lows near 49. Tomorrow turns partly cloudy, highs in the mid-60s, northeast wind at 10. Clouds linger tomorrow night, lows in the low 50s. Thursday brings some sunshine at times, temps again in the mid-60s. Friday, sun and clouds, highs near 67, lows in the upper 40s overnight. Saturday, mostly cloudy, highs in the mid-60s, lows in the low 50s.

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like science all the time just gets more and more impressive. And what if a single blood test could catch cancer? Like 50 different kinds before you even have any kind of symptoms? Apparently that's a real test. Yeah, I'll tell you more about it coming up.

What's up, y'all? This is Ritter, and a huge game changer could be coming to the way that people medically treat or look at cancer. There's apparently now a new blood test that has been used and tested on over 23,000 people with no cancer symptoms, and it picked up early signs in over 200 of them. That's some kind of crazy, like, game-changing stuff where, I mean, you can start to detect these things much earlier just by a simple blood test. Man, science.

0: up? It's Ritter. Hope you're having a wonderful, wonderful day. Are you enjoying the fall weather? Because I fell asleep last night with the windows open, and let's just say I could see my breath when I woke up.
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0: northeast wind at 10. Clouds linger tomorrow night, lows in the low 50s. Thursday brings some sunshine at times, temps again in the mid 60s. Friday, sun and clouds, highs near 67, lows in the upper 40s overnight. Saturday, mostly cloudy, highs in the mid 60s, lows in the low 50s.
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1: He's a ranch hand in a pinch, man. Hotter than the red on the cattle brand. 'Cause she's a gold digger with a quick trigger. A cast iron skillet swinging lid flipper.

Hey, what's up? It's Ritter hanging with you. You know, for a Tuesday, I'm not gonna lie, it kind of feels like a good day. I don't know. Maybe I'm still floating after the Packers finally finding a way to win over the weekend, or you know, the Brewers setting franchise record 98 wins. But we ain't done there, are we? Mm-mm.

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It's Ritter with you. CDC's got a friendly reminder that your mom was right. And yes, they're basically saying, bring back the happy birthday song. We'll talk about

What up? It's Ritter hanging with you. Well, we've officially entered the cold and flu gauntlet. I personally have had my first cold flu already, and now CDC is waving the giant foam finger hand at us saying, wash your hands, you know, sneezing, cooking, just existing in public. I'm crazy and constantly hand sanitizing. It's the germaphobe in me, and also I hate being sick. So here's a little tip, though, I'm going to give you. If you're tired of that whole happy birthday song, you know, wash for 30 seconds, pick a new song, you know, sing the chorus to a Luke Combs song instead.

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0: Report. How about you?
1: 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I've been part of the American Legion for the last 10 years. 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We are very active, vital, important parts of our communities.
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7: Overnight stays mostly clear with a low in the upper 40s. Tomorrow turns partly cloudy, highs near 65, east winds around 10. Tomorrow night, more partly cloudy skies, a low in the low 50s with northeast winds near 10 miles per hour. Thursday brings sun mixing with clouds, temperatures still in the mid 60s. Friday looks variably cloudy, highs near 67, lows in the upper 40s. Saturday turns mostly cloudy, with highs in the mid 60s.

Yeah, a lot of rain. Many of us across the state have been seeing recently. And Luke Bryan's farm tour was hit with a little more mud than music this year. In fact, with all that rain we've had over the weekend, Luke Bryan had to cancel two of his stops, including one in Michigan this past weekend and one in Pennsylvania, just simply because so much rain has fallen that these like farm fields are so muddy and you can't do shows on them. Which is the exact same excuse I'm using for why I can't mow my lawn.

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3: Overnight stays mostly clear with a low in the upper 40s. Tomorrow turns partly cloudy, highs near 65, east winds around 10. Tomorrow night, more partly cloudy skies, a low in the low 50s with northeast winds near 10 miles per hour. Thursday brings sun mixing with clouds, temperatures still in the mid-60s. Friday looks variably cloudy, highs near 67, lows in the upper 40s. Saturday turns mostly cloudy, with highs in the mid-60s.
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5: Overnight stays mostly clear with a low in the upper 40s. Tomorrow turns partly cloudy, highs near 65, east winds around 10. Tomorrow night, more partly cloudy skies, a low in the low 50s with northeast winds near 10 miles per hour. Thursday brings sun mixing with clouds, temperatures still in the mid 60s. Friday looks variably cloudy, highs near 67, lows in the upper 40s. Saturday turns mostly cloudy with highs in the mid 60s.
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1: He's a ranch hand in a pinch, man. 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Cause she's a gold digger with a quick trigger. A cast iron skillet swinging lid flipper.

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Of course not. 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
3: The Tampa Bay Rays clinched the AL East title and a number one seed for the playoffs after beating the Yankees 6-1 in New York on Tuesday night. Winning pitcher Drew Rasmussen, who had a no-hitter through six innings, pitched 6 2/3 and struck out 11. In the AL Central, Cleveland won its sixth straight game, 3-2 at Boston, thanks to a run on the top of the ninth. The Guardians still a game ahead of the White Sox, who held on to win at Kansas City, 14-11. In the AL West, Houston, with a 78-79 record, is now tied for first with Texas. The Rangers lost at home 6-3 to the Mets. Houston was a 7-0 winner at Seattle. Yordan Alvarez with his 41st homer. That's tied for the league lead. The Dodgers shut out the Padres 7-0. Miami won in 12 innings at the Cubs 8-2. New York Giants quarterback Jackson Dart might need surgery after Monday night's knee injury.

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Proof that cursive handwriting is not a lost art. Bucky.

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2: The Tampa Bay Rays clinched the AL East title and a number one seed for the playoffs after beating the Yankees 6-1 in New York on Tuesday night. Winning pitcher Drew Rasmussen, who had a no-hitter through six innings, pitched 6 2/3 and struck out 11. In the AL Central, Cleveland won its sixth straight game, 3-2 at Boston, thanks to a run in the top of the ninth. The Guardians still a game ahead of the White Sox, who held on to win at Kansas City 14-11. In the AL West, Houston with a 78-79

0: record is now tied for first with Texas. The Rangers lost at home 6-3 to the Mets. Houston was a 7-0 winner at Seattle. Yordan Alvarez with his 41st homer. That's tied for the league lead. The Dodgers shut out the Padres 7-0. Miami won in 12 innings at the Cubs 8-2. New York Giants quarterback Jackson Dart might need surgery after Monday night's knee injury.
1: Overnight stays mostly clear with lows in the upper 40s. Today turns partly cloudy with highs in the mid-60s, and look for east winds holding steady around 10. Tonight brings a few high clouds with lows near 50. Tomorrow offers more partly cloudy skies with temps again in the mid-60s. Friday clouds up a bit more, highs near 67. Then, into the weekend, cloudy skies are expected. Highs in the mid-60s, lows settling into the low 50s. 95.9 and 99.

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2: The Tampa Bay Rays clinched the AL East title and a number one seed for the playoffs after beating the Yankees 6-1 in New York on Tuesday night. Winning pitcher Drew Rasmussen, who had a no-hitter through six innings, pitched 6 2/3 and struck out 11. In the AL Central, Cleveland won its sixth straight game, 3-2 at Boston, thanks to a run in the top of the ninth. The Guardians still a game ahead of the White Sox, who held on to win at Kansas City 14-11. In the AL West, Houston, with a 78-79 record, is now tied for first with Texas. The Rangers lost at home 6-3 to the Mets. Houston was a 7-0 winner at Seattle. Yordan Alvarez with his 41st homer. That's tied for the league lead. The Dodgers shut out the Padres 7-0. Miami won in 12 innings at the Cubs 8-2. New York Giants quarterback Jackson Dart might need surgery after Monday night's knee injury.
3: Overnight stays mostly clear with lows in the upper 40s. Today turns partly cloudy with highs in the mid-60s, and look for east winds holding steady around 10. Tonight brings a few high clouds with lows near 50. Tomorrow offers more partly cloudy skies with temps again in the mid-60s. Friday clouds up a bit more, highs near 67. Then, into the weekend, cloudy skies are expected. Highs in the mid-60s, lows settling into the low 50s.
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2: The Tampa Bay Rays clinched the AL East title and a number one seed for the playoffs after beating the Yankees 6-1 in New York on Tuesday night. Winning pitcher Drew Rasmussen, who had a no-hitter through six innings, pitched 6 2/3 and struck out 11. In the AL Central, Cleveland won its sixth straight game, 3-2 at Boston, thanks to a run in the top of the ninth. The Guardians still a game ahead of the White Sox, who held on to win at Kansas City 14-11. In the AL West, Houston, with a 78-79 record, is now tied for first with Texas. The Rangers lost at home 6-3 to the Mets. Houston was a 7-0 winner at Seattle. Yordan Alvarez with his 41st homer. That's tied for the league lead. The Dodgers shut out the Padres 7-0. Miami won in 12 innings at the Cubs 8-2. New York Giants quarterback Jackson Dart might need surgery after Monday night's knee injury.
3: Overnight stays mostly clear with lows in the upper 40s. Today turns partly cloudy with highs in the mid-60s, and look for east winds holding steady around 10. Tonight brings a few high clouds with lows near 50. Tomorrow offers more partly cloudy skies with temps again in the mid-60s. Friday clouds up a bit more, highs near 67. Then, into the weekend, cloudy skies.

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1: He's a ranch hand in a pinch, man. 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
1: Well, look who it is. 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
2: The Tampa Bay Rays clinched the AL East title and a number one seed for the playoffs after beating the Yankees 6-1 in New York on Tuesday night. Winning pitcher Drew Rasmussen, who had a no-hitter through six innings, pitched 6 2/3 and struck out 11. In the AL Central, Cleveland won its sixth straight game, 3-2 at Boston, thanks to a run in the top of the ninth. The Guardians still a game ahead of the White Sox, who held on to win at Kansas City 14-11. In the AL West, Houston, with a 78-79 record, is now tied for first with Texas. The Rangers lost at home 6-3 to the Mets. Houston was a 7-0 winner at Seattle. Yordan Alvarez with his 41st homer. That's tied for the league lead. The Dodgers shut out the Padres 7-0. Miami won in 12 innings at the Cubs 8-2. New York Giants quarterback Jackson Dart might need surgery after Monday night's knee injury.
3: Overnight stays mostly clear with lows in the upper 40s. Today turns partly cloudy with highs in the mid-60s, and look for east winds holding steady around 10. Tonight brings a few high clouds with lows near 50. Tomorrow offers more partly cloudy skies with temps again in the mid-60s.

Friday clouds up a bit more, highs near 67. Then, into the weekend, cloudy skies are expected, highs in the mid-60s, lows settling into the low 50s.

0: Reed and Chelsea, along with you. Chelsea, let's talk about introjection is an unconsciously absorbing other people's ideas until they become your inner voice. Teenagers are dealing with this.
1: Oh.
0: Teens trying to figure out their own identity, where they belong, can be especially susceptible to online influencers whose messages may help or may harm.
1: Mm.
0: So introjection.
1: Oh.
0: So if you're a parent, the advice of this expert is to ask teens, how'd you reach your conclusion on this or that? Discussing evidence and modeling respectful disagreement rather than confrontation, because they're going to feel like this is who they are.
1: Mm.
0: Even if it's not, even if it's just the influencer kind of becoming their inner voice.
1: Okay.
0: So this is not just a social media thing. This has gone on before then. Parents and friends can also supply those internalized messages. This is why it's important to tell kids they can do things.
1: Mm.
0: And you're not supposed to say you're proud of them for some reason. They're supposed to be proud of themselves.
1: Right. Foster internal proudness.
0: But there are, I mean, there are adults, older adults that, you know, their dad said they never amount to anything and they've had to overcome that their whole life.
1: Right.
0: You know, and then people whose mom and dad said, yeah, you can do whatever you want. And,
1: right.
0: and they have that. So again, it can be good and bad, and it's pre-social media.
1: Okay.

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1: What's up, y'all? 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
1: This is the last day for the Luke Bryan sign-up, and hopefully you have plans this weekend, and you get these tickets to see Luke Bryan at Alpine Valley, and it's going to be a gorgeous fall weekend, Reed.
0: Matt Smith at Smith Roofing and Exteriors, he's doing all he can for you, all right? 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
1: Right.
0: And all you have to do is get to BuckyCountry.com, click on that Smith Roofing and Exteriors logo, put your stuff in, and we're hopefully going to be connecting with you tomorrow. It's as simple as that.
1: Yeah. Let's talk a little bit about Smith Roofing, Breed.
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1: I know. That's so rare.
0: Oh, yeah. Chelsea loves this kind of thing.
1: I do.
0: Because she talks to enough call centers and customer service people. You got to tell four different people the same thing.
1: Truly, I don't know anything about like roofing, or Reed doesn't either. 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
0: No, yeah. 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Again, those free estimates. How about if your roof is leaking, which is a terrible feeling?
1: I don't know anything what I would do.
0: Smith Roofing and Exteriors, Chels, 24/7.
1: I would call Matt Smith. 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
0: 24/7 emergency roof repair. Storm damage, leaks, unexpected roofing issues. Now, if you are thinking about getting your roof redone, which I've heard Matt say, better to do a little early than a little late. And insurance companies appreciate that too. Most roofs can be completed in about half a day.
1: Wow.
0: Gutters.
1: In and out.
0: Half a day.
1: Love it.
0: And if you have a whole siding project in about a week, which you've heard me say before.
1: That's good.
0: You know, I've had neighbors replace their roof.
1: Yeah.
0: You and I think they were up there four Saturdays.
1: Something was going on.
0: That crew was slow as it wasn't Smith Roofing's crew, I'll tell you that. 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So your neighbors are like you too.
1: Yeah, you can go
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1: Yeah.

0: Reed and Chelsea with you. Got Packers Falcons tomorrow and some bad news here for the Packers. So he was Zach Tom. That was his name. And then he changed his name over the offseason to Zach Bakawelbie.
1: Uh-huh.
0: And I believe I said that right.
1: Okay.
0: But he's their right tackle, and he is completely torn his right patellar tendon.
1: Whoa.
0: So season-ending surgery scheduled for tomorrow. Recovery expected to take roughly 9 months.
1: Holy cow.
0: He previously needed surgery after partially tearing the same tendon last December. Mm. So Anthony Belton is expected to replace him. And Bakawelbie is targeting the 2027 opener for the return. This is not good news for the Packers. There have been injuries all over the NFL. Mm. And some are wondering if just the less practice time that they have during the offseason is just when these guys are all of a sudden going from, you know, it's kind of lighter practice to just playing in a real game, if their bodies just are not ready for it.
1: Right.

We'd like you to become a charter member of WBKY. 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

0: Hey, it's Chelsea. He's Reed. Reed, we got a new term to which I did not know what it was, what it meant. So we have a food divorce. Any ideas?
1: A food divorce.
0: Yeah.
1: You eat separate things at night. No longer do you have to eat the goulash that your wife makes that is just kind of watery, less taste chili.
0: So it's otherwise happy couples often living in the same house choose not to eat together at night or for any meal. So,
1: so they don't eat together.
0: Yeah.
1: So they might eat the same thing.
0: No, no.
1: Oh, they're just doing their own thing.
0: Yes, because it leads to just friction issues with meal planning, dish duty, added stress on the relationship when it comes to food, grocery shopping, all of that. When they just may decide we're just going to do our own things or they're on different schedules and...
1: Sure, yeah, yeah.
0: People aren't necessarily sitting down for a meal nowadays. It might just be like they're just, you know, snacking on the run, kind of. It's what some people do. But they're saying, you know, if you have to sit and have the same meal and with the same person for three times a day and it's just cleaning up and getting the food, it's just too much, you know, friction. So some people are opting for a food divorce, right?
1: A few thoughts. Number one, nurses that do like the 3-12s.
0: Right.
1: Yeah. I mean, what do you, you know, it's nice if you could have maybe like a Sunday dinner.
0: Yes.
1: I have seen older couples in their 80s. They got nothing left to say.
0: Oh.
1: She's got nothing to say to him. He's got nothing to say to her. Maybe that happens because you just had too many meals together over the last, you know, God willing, 50 years.
0: Is that going to be us, Reed?
1: Well, I hope we get the chance.
0: I don't think Reed will ever stop talking.
1: I'll never stop talking, but even now, Chelsea, sometimes we sit down. It's like at a restaurant, too. You feel like you should talk. Like you feel like, you know, you don't want to look like you hate each other or you have nothing to say. But when you don't have the kids, it's like, can we just not talk? Let's just sit here in silence.
0: And that's totally fine. And
1: enjoy the food.
0: It's totally fine.
1: And you got to not feel bad about that. But if you have kids, I encourage you to try to do dinner together. I try to do the dinner together because I think that is important time.
0: Yeah.
1: But I do think people these days.
0: But it's also a circus.
1: Whether it's a sleep divorce, a food divorce, people are like, you know what? We love each other. We're happy. But these things are problems. Let's just cut them out. You know, no pressure. This is in our own house. Let's just cut this stuff out.
0: Sure.
1: I'm sure some therapists would say there are certain things you don't want to cut out. But for some of this stuff, it's like, yeah, you know, just eliminate the problem.
0: Okay.
1: It's your life.

For those of us here at Bucky Country who've never received a romantic love letter, we thank each of you who have sent us letters expressing how much you love that we're playing way more music. Not quite the same, but you fill the void nonetheless.

0: country music news. That's Chels.
1: Reed, this was all over yesterday afternoon. Ella Langley, Choose in Texas. It's hard to believe that this record-breaking song was released last October, because even when it comes on in the car, on the radio, the kids still singing, and I do. It just, I love that song. It officially, Reed, has surpassed Mariah Carey's previous record of 22 weeks being spent at the top spot of the all-genre Billboard Hot 100. It overtook Mariah Carey yesterday, beat her record of 22 weeks, so Ella is officially the longest-running number one song of all time.
0: Now, that was the Christmas song, All I Want for Christmas Is You.
1: That is correct.
0: And that was always the caveat. You'd say, you know, Ella's second behind, but that was a holiday song. And so,
1: correct.
0: Now we don't have to do that.
1: I know.
0: She's just number one, and should this ever get approached to be broken, we'll just say Ella Langley's Choosing Texas. There will be no caveat we have to say with the holiday stuff and all that. Mm-hmm. Absolutely remarkable. If she didn't do anything for the rest of her career, it's been a total success.
1: Isn't that wild?
0: And I think she's going to do so much more, but it's just, you know, she has achieved, and she's been grinding in country music for, you know, read her story. It's not like, you know, she's not 14 and doing this stuff, but still at this point in her career, I mean, it's been like a rocket ship to go. I mean, it doesn't feel that long ago when she was kind of introduced with Riley Green.
1: Yes.
0: And they did their duet, and that was like, oh, who's this gal? She sounds a little different. And now she's got the number one longest running all time. It's amazing.
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5: Today, expect partly cloudy skies with highs near 65 and east winds at 10. Tonight looks comfortable, with a low of 51 and northeast winds around 10. Tomorrow brings partly cloudy conditions, similar highs in the mid-60s, and east breezes near 10. Tomorrow night turns mostly cloudy, with a low in the mid-50s. Friday stays cloudy, with highs in the upper 60s and lows near 49. Saturday will be mainly cloudy with highs in the mid-60s.
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0: Hey, it's Reed and Chelsea with you. All right, I know Chelsea can get excited about this one. It is not sports. It is
1: Taylor Swift.
0: No, better.
1: Okay.
0: How to get the perfect melt on your burger with the cheese.
1: Oh, yes.
0: How do you achieve the perfect melt of your cheese?
1: Please tell
0: on
1: me.
0: The burger. First of all, Chelsea,
1: mm-hmm.
0: Is there a best cheese for a burger? Is it American?
1: Yeah. Or cheddar. I like a good cheddar.
0: You like a Swiss melt?
1: No.
0: I didn't like Swiss melt when I was a kid, and I thought I would never like it. And now when I have a good piece of Swiss cheese,
1: mm-hmm.
0: I'm like, this is really good.
1: Really? Okay.
0: Our son doesn't love cheese, although he likes a lot of things with cheese. You know, he likes mac and cheese. He likes, you know, but he thinks he doesn't like cheese, which I said, in this state, that's not, you shouldn't say that out loud, right? But for him.
1: It's true.
0: I remember as a kid, I didn't love cheese as much as I do now as an adult.
1: What?
0: I liked American. I liked, you know, the kids' cheese.
1: But okay.
0: Swiss, blue cheese, goat cheese.
1: Blue cheese, absolutely not.
0: Wisconsin cheese expert.
1: Classy cheese.
0: Recommends cheeses like Colby, Monterey Jack, Munster for burgers.
1: Okay.
0: American also melts very reliably. Older cheddar can crumble and release oil instead of melting smoothly, so your older cheese not as good. Add cheese at the very end after cooking while the burger rests. Cover the burger to retain heat when melting thicker cheese, but shredding or crumbling is a good alternative. And Chelsea is done shredded, and sometimes I think it works better because that thick cut of cheese can be more difficult.
1: It is true.
0: But so often it is the type of cheese, and the newer the cheese, the better the cheese for melting.
1: I think, Gordon Ramsay, that...
0: Thank you.
1: The shredded cheese is classy. No, I'm totally kidding. The shredded cheese is because we're out of
0: cheese. I know why you do it.
1: Reed, you should have gone along with it.
0: No, I know why
1: I
0: you do it.
1: Decorate my
0: The best
1: burger.
0: Thing is the American square cheese that's in the individual plastic wrap. How much of it's real cheese? I mean, that's the best for a burger.
1: Well, I don't think you could say that, but it is very convenient to get like one pack of those singles, right?
0: Mm-hmm.
1: The single cheeses at the beginning of the summer, and then they're just in there, and they're always good.
0: The fact that they're always good, though, should say something to you.
1: They're always good because they're in the individual wrapping.
0: Oh, that's
1: right?
0: Why it is. Our daughter, like Chelsea, will get a cheese craving.
1: Oh,
0: the other night at dinner, she's like, I want cheese. And, mm-hmm. and Chelsea's like, the mac and cheese is coming. She said, no, I want cheese.
1: I need real
0: cheese. So Chelsea's slicing off hunks of a cheddar, and she's just putting them down.
1: Yeah.
0: We thought she was just not speaking correct. She's like, no, I want cheese.
1: Mm-hmm.
0: Not mac and cheese.
1: It hits all of a sudden.

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You're in Bucky Country.

0: know.
1: That's Chelsea. I'm Reed. All right, Chelsea. Some employees saying, you know, I'm not burned out.
2: Oh.
1: I'm rusted out. So rust out describes feeling disengaged, under-challenged, underutilized, unfulfilled. Unlike burnout's overload, the problem is you're not loaded up enough. There's too little meaningful challenge to what you do. So boredom, procrastination, distraction, fatigue, reduced participation, feeling your skills are going to waste. And they call this rusted out. So therapists suggest discussing new projects, training, mentoring, or a different role with your manager. Rust out has no actual clinical definition of this. But they just said if you're feeling some of these things, yeah, you can have the complete opposite, is that you don't feel like you're being utilized enough. And I do wonder if AI is going to create a little bit of this.
2: Right.
1: You don't necessarily lose your job, but some of the things that you liked doing, some of the things that you used your brain for, they say, I just plug into AI. And then you're not getting to use those skills, your own, and you're still getting the work done, but you're just kind of like...
2: You're not feeling challenged in the creativity, maybe? Yeah. Mm-hmm.
1: Yeah. So, and then there are a lot of people, too, they like numbers and sorting stuff, which AI is very good at. But they kind of like doing that.
2: I like that.
1: So they're like, well, if I have the AI do it, I don't get to do some of the parts that I enjoyed.
2: Sure.
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Even when you're in the city, we'll put you in a country state of mind.

0: Reading Chelsea along with you. Chelsea, let's talk about walking and some of the ways you may be overextending yourself and you don't even realize it.
1: Okay.
0: And walking's such a healthy and
1: it
0: considered
1: is.
0: Pretty easy on the body thing to do in terms of, you know, I mean, if you run on concrete, that's going to affect the knees.
1: Okay.
0: But experts say there are some potential problems with walking, doing too much too soon. So if you're a pretty stationary person, you say, I'm going to walk 3 miles a day, every day.
1: Gotcha.
0: Overstriding can be an issue.
1: Really?
0: Maybe you want to get done faster, so you start taking some long strides.
1: Oh.
0: If you pull something, how'd you do that? I was walking. Mm. It sounds good of a story. So be careful with that. An uneven stride. I don't know if you're striding one foot not as far as the other.
1: Can you get shin splints from walking?
0: Boy, I don't...
1: Possibly if you're not walking right.
0: Maybe, yeah.
1: Okay.
0: Poor downhill form.
1: Oh.
0: Unsuitable shoes.
1: Oh, yes, I can see that one.
0: So they say build distance gradually, keep your strides comfortable, slow down, shorten steps downhill, choose footwear suited for you and your activity. If you have persistent pain, you're going to want to get that checked out. But I never thought about walking as being somewhat risky.
1: No, but I can see how, you know, if you're not walking and you say, I'm going to walk 3 miles, it's like it's too much. You know, you really got to, whatever exercise you're going to dive into, whether that be biking, walking, for me, exercise videos, you got to just start slow.
0: No, I
1: low.
0: Crash dieting, terrible.
1: Mm-hmm.
0: Working out from 0 to 100.
1: Right.
0: Like, not only are you not going to sustain it, but you will have injury. And I think sometimes tells people, like, they get whatever happens, they want to get healthy, like whatever, for whatever reason. And then they go so hard.
1: Right.
0: And you got to work your body up into it. So we say this not as experts, but more as just take pressure off yourself.
1: Mm-hmm.

0: That's Chelsea Umreed. Chelsea's voice slowly getting a little worse.
1: Oh, boy.
0: You don't hear her maybe maybe Friday. It's gone. This is the reason for it.
1: We have an event Thursday night, so I cannot.
0: We're supposed to MC an event, so we'll see.
1: Be a frog.
0: Yeah, how you do. But this is, and you were said you were talking with Erica.
1: Yes.
0: A coworker. She's had something since Sunday. The weather change affecting a lot of people.
1: It's the change of the weather so quickly, and the sinuses really could not handle it. So I had a really hard time sleeping Monday night.
0: And I said, should I just go downstairs? He said, no.
1: There was a little cough here, and it's just like a tickle in the throat. And I said, no, it's fine. So then last night, I was like, I'm just going to take nighttime, like, congestion stuff so I can actually breathe when I sleep, because that's, like,
0: the
1: issue.
0: That's important.
1: It's kind of necessary. So that I took early and just got a huge night's sleep, which I needed. And then here we are today.
0: So I'm
1: just going to keep going.
0: So good. But this will happen to you then in March. It's twice a year
1: it's
0: for
1: correct.
0: You. The beginning of winter, or, you know, fall.
1: There was one year, Reed, where I didn't get either of them.
0: Was it just a gradually slow temperature change?
1: It wasn't as abrupt as I feel like this one was.
0: Yeah, it's amazing. So. And I don't know. We'll see what you like tomorrow and the next day. But by next Monday, you'll be fine.
1: I'm going to keep taking my medicine.
0: My mom dealt with the same thing.
1: Yeah.
0: Sinus infections. It's tough.

0: Braden Chelsea, along with you, Chelsea, going to do a field trip with our son, Grant, 5 years old, going to be six at the end of the year.
1: This is for school.
0: And I am excited about it. It's going to be next month.
1: Mm-hmm.
0: And you've done a lot. You've done all the field trips. You've done all of them. So.
1: Yeah. I mean, I've tagged in. Your dad's done one. My mom's done a couple.
0: Oh, that's true. Yeah, that's right.
1: But Grant wants daddy to go, so say no more.
0: Means a lot. I'm excited for a pumpkin
1: patch. Chasing kids around the pumpkin patch, Reed.
0: So are all the parents kind of responsible for all the kids? I mean, is that kind of the chaperone dynamic, or am I just responsible for Grant? Or do I get like a little group, or how does this work?
1: I've never gotten a group. No.
0: A lot of parents, you said, go.
1: A ton of parents.
0: How many dads?
1: Oh, yeah.
0: Nice.
1: Some dads, for sure.
0: Dads, millennial dads are so much more involved than any other dads.
1: No, it's true.
0: And some of that is by choice. Some of that is just by opportunity. Some dads, didn't have as much of that opportunity for whatever reason, work and things like that. But yeah, very nice. Excited to do it. And I'm sure you will be giving me the week leading up to it, just kind of the do's and don'ts. Because Grant and I together can be...
1: Yeah, you guys can be like, not rule followers.
0: I want to work with the teachers. Okay. I want to work with, as Chelsea said, don't swim against the current.
1: Please
0: Grant
1: don't.
0: Grant and I tend to do that.
1: A lot.

0: Hey, Sreet and Chelsea, along with you.
1: I can't recover.
0: You got to recover. We're here.
1: Let's, okay.
0: Can I always
1: lead me to it?
0: It's a Taylor Swift. She's releasing new music, and the head coach of the Chiefs, Andy Reid. We're not supposed to talk football, but I guess this is not football.
1: Well, so the People magazine article says this. Travis Kelce likely owes wife Taylor Swift for his hot start to the season, Andy Reid says.
0: I agree. He looks good, and it's because she's like, you got to get more serious about your...
1: Okay, well, I don't think Andy Reid came out and said that. He just kind of said that
0: Travis maybe gives him a swift kick in the pants. Well, Travis admitted that watching her do what she does at the highest level, and he's like, well, maybe I need to put more focus on being...
1: Okay.
0: I mean, he looks good.
1: Yeah.
0: You know, that belly is gone from training camp. I mean, he's catching footballs, and he's doing great. So I'm shocked, but yeah, I think it's because he didn't look like the guy he did, you know, a year and a half ago.
1: Really?
0: Yeah, and he has said, yeah, Taylor's kind of inspired me to be the best. I mean, she's going to be up there in the box. You better be scoring. And, yeah, she just does. I mean, I think she just
1: Reed,
0: does
1: if I was up in the box,
0: so,
1: would you be scoring?
0: I hope so.
1: Oh.
0: But I don't think, and I think you know this about me, I wouldn't need that as motivation.
1: Oh, okay.
0: Mm-hmm. But he's admitted, yeah, it's watching her do what she does at the highest level. Because she's, I think, like meticulous in the prep, in the whole thing. I mean, I don't think she leaves anything to chance.
1: Do you think that they, like, she gets involved in, like, his football stuff? And because I feel like that would be...
0: No, I think he just watches her the way she probably just goes about, you know, her professional career. And he just, you know, a lot of these guys can do it because they're the most talented, naturally gifted.
1: Right.
0: But then you get to a certain age, like, you know, you got to work at it.
1: Mm.
0: I mean, Tom Brady, LeBron James, these guys, is legendary what they would do for recovery.
1: Sure.
0: And I'm sure for Taylor doing that Eras tour, it's like... You know, it's like, this is what you got to do in order to be able to pull that off night in, night out.
1: No,
0: and I think for him, it's like, I'm sure he's backstage going, well, what if I did this kind of thing for football? And the guy's a 3-time Super Bowl champ. He's one of the greatest of all time. But if he wants to keep playing.
1: Let this just be an overall comment.
0: Oh, here we go.
1: Fellas, if you find the right gal, she'll make you better. And that's, I think, what happened here. And Reed, you're lucky. That's all I got to say.
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1: Today, expect partly cloudy skies with highs near 65 and east winds at 10. Tonight looks comfortable, with a low of 51 and northeast winds around 10. Tomorrow brings partly cloudy conditions, similar highs in the mid-60s, and east breezes near 10. Tomorrow night turns mostly cloudy, with a low in the mid-50s. Friday stays cloudy, with highs in the upper 60s and lows near 49. Saturday will be mainly cloudy with highs in the mid-60s.
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0: Reed and Chelsea with you. All right, so if you are feeling like before we get into the full-blown winter, you want to enjoy this fall by getting out, doing some walking.
1: Yes.
0: Maybe get, you know, now is a great time to work on getting a little healthy, not just waiting till January 1.
1: Oh, okay.
0: Now, some of you are like, nah, we're going to let this ride all the way through December 31st. You may want to get, you know.
1: Reed, please chime in about my workout schedule.
0: Chelsea has really stuck to it. She talked about this probably a month ago, and she did 2 days.
1: Beginning
0: and said,
1: of August.
0: Really?
1: I think it's been going on since then. Anyhows, keep going with compliments, please.
0: You've had a couple little breaks in there. I mean, you haven't,
1: sure.
0: You know.
1: Yep,
0: but that's
1: yep.
0: Okay. So Chelsea really is dedicated to it, and she deserves some kudos because I gave her a little bit of a, yeah, you know, you did 2 days. That's nice. But, you know, coming up on 2 months.
1: I don't know about 2 months, maybe like 6 weeks.
0: Well, you're getting pretty close to what would be called a habit. So very good for you. Healthy habits.
1: Woo!
0: But Chelsea, coming up, let's talk about walking.
1: Oh.
0: Because if you just want to go, like, I'm gonna do walking.
1: Mm-hmm.
0: Well, there's actually people that are doing this and they're kind of hurting themselves. You think about this with running, but with walking,
1: oh, wow.
0: You can mess this up. So we'll talk about some of this. And I guess, yeah, I can see how this would affect people.
1: Okay.

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0: country music news. That's Chels.
1: Reed, this was all over yesterday afternoon. Ella Langley, choosing Texas. It's hard to believe that this record-breaking song was released last October, because even when it comes on in the car, on the radio, the kids still singing, and I do. It just, I love that song. It officially, Reed, has surpassed Mariah Carey's previous record of 22 weeks being spent at the top spot of the all-genre Billboard Hot 100. It overtook Mariah Carey yesterday, beat her record of 22 weeks, so Ella is officially the longest-running number one song of all time.
0: Now, that was the Christmas song, All I Want for Christmas Is You.
1: That is correct.
0: And that was always the caveat. You'd say, you know, Ella's second behind, but that was a holiday song. And so,
1: correct.
0: Now we don't have to do that.
1: I know.
0: She's just number one, and should this ever get approached to be broken, we'll just say Ella Langley's choosing Texas. There will be no caveat we have to say with the holiday stuff and all that. Mm-hmm. Absolutely remarkable. If she didn't do anything for the rest of her career, it's been a total success.
1: Isn't that wild?
0: And I think she's going to do so much more, but it's just, you know, she has achieved, and she's been grinding in country music for, you know, read her story. It's not like, you know, she's not 14.

0: dating and doing this stuff. But still, at this point in her career, I mean, it's been like a rocket ship. I mean, it doesn't feel that long ago when she was kind of introduced with Riley Green. And they did their duet. And that was like, oh, who's this gal? She sounds a little different. And now she's got the number one longest running all time. It's amazing.
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0: millions of dollars in Medicaid fraud.
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2: Two women are accused of defrauding Wisconsin Medicaid.
0: Millions of dollars in property tax increases.
3: A hike in property taxes.
4: Property taxes statewide saw the largest increase in more than three decades.
0: That's Democrat David Crowley's plan. Crowley and the Democrats seem more interested in raising taxes to fund fraud than fight fraud. Crowley raised property taxes in Milwaukee County.
5: Crowley recommends increasing the property tax levy.
0: David Crowley even wants to expand the fraud-ridden state Medicaid program.
6: Are you in favor of expanding Medicaid?
7: Oh, absolutely.
0: The David Crowley plan. Higher property taxes. More Medicaid fraud. America's PAC, paid for and is responsible for the content of this advertising, not authorized by any candidate or candidate's agent or committee.
8: You've heard of arm candy. Well, we're here

0: Reed and Chelsea with you. All right, so let's talk about trying to stay together. When does the eye roll become more than an eye roll in a relationship? So the Gottman Institute identifies contempt, treating your partner as inferior, as its strongest predictor of relationship breakdown and divorce. It can show up as insults, sneering, mocking or eye rolling, rather than just one specific complaint. Now, experts say it does not automatically doom a relationship if partners change their behavior. Can people change? Maybe. Depends who you ask.
1: I think so.
0: Depends on the person, the relationship.
1: Okay.
0: Suggested fixes include appreciation. Guys. Ladies, clear requests.
1: Yep.
0: And ladies, a 20 to 30 minute cooling off break.
1: Is that what it says?
0: It doesn't say guys and ladies. I'm
1: a 20 minute cooling off
0: 20
1: break?
0: To 30 minute cooling off break with an agreed time to resume talking. Not arguing, talking.
1: You should look at yourself.
0: I can't. I don't have a mirror in here.
1: I'll get one for you.
0: Suggested fixes, though. Again, clear requests.
1: I like the cooling off period specifically, and I've tried it with Reed. I'm like, we just need to stop talking. This is just, it's not going well. And it's difficult to work with your partner. Like, it is difficult.
0: What if it's before bed, though? Can you go to bed? Because this says 20, 30 minutes, but some of it's like, let's just, and they say, don't go to bed angry. Why? What? We're just getting more tired.
1: Yeah, but sometimes I can't because I can't fall asleep because I'm so mad. So I need to just tell you.
0: And I'm
1: all
0: over there
1: the
0: just sawing logs and she's just like, and it makes women more mad when the guy's just sleeping.
1: Anyway, the cooling off period is, I like it. It's a newer thing that I've tried with Reed. And then I'm like, okay, let's see when he comes back to me. And Reed will be like, I have some thoughts, we can talk. So then I'm like, okay, let's talk later. So then we get back together later and Reed's just as mad as he was like 4 hours ago. And it's like, what exactly have you thought about?
0: Funny because it's true. I've thought about how many ways I was right.
1: I hope not. I hope you next time look at the other side.
0: The last argument we had, Chelsea came to me and said, I was wrong. And I said, that's all I needed. Not because I was right. Mm-hmm. I always knew I was right. Because you acknowledge that maybe we got to do a little different next time.
1: Yeah.
0: But I will say, I think what you and I do a good job of is we will both admit if I was wrong. Mm-hmm. Chelsea's like, I was wrong.
1: Yeah.
0: And then it does end it. Couples, they never say they're wrong. You can't be right all the time.
1: It's not about, though, who's right or wrong.
0: That's true,
1: too. And I
0: know
1: you said that.
0: That's true, too.
1: But it's really not about that.
0: Right.
1: Okay. Well, this didn't go well. Because you just said right.
0: No, I'm saying right.

0: 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Today, Chelsea, what's your last day for?
1: It's the last day for the Luke Bryan sign-up, and hopefully you have plans this weekend, and you get these tickets to see Luke Bryan at Alpine Valley, and it's going to be a gorgeous fall weekend, Reed.
0: Matt Smith at Smith Roofing and Exteriors, he's doing all he can for you. 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All right, he's trying to get Bucky Country listeners to go have an incredible experience at Twin Lakes.
1: Right.
0: And all you have to do is get to BuckyCountry.com, click on that Smith Roofing and Exteriors logo, put your stuff in, and we're hopefully going to be connecting with you tomorrow. It's as simple as that.
1: Yeah. Let's talk a little bit about Smith Roofing, Breed.
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1: I know. That's so rare.
0: Oh, yeah. Chelsea loves this kind of thing.
1: I do.
0: Because she talks to enough call centers and customer service people. 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
0: 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How about if your roof is leaking, which is a terrible feeling?
1: I don't know anything what I would do.
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1: I would call Matt Smith. 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
1: Wow.
0: Gutters.
1: In and out.
0: Half a day.
1: Love it.
0: And if you have a whole siding project in about a week, which you've heard me say before.
1: That's good.
0: You know, I've had neighbors replace their roof.
1: Yeah.
0: Yeah, you and I think they were up there four Saturdays.
1: Something was going on.
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1: Yeah, there you go.
0: 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And hopefully you're getting a text from me tomorrow morning.
1: Yeah.

0: Reed and Chelsea along with you. So, trying to figure out, you know, do we want Grant to play football someday? Do we not? My dad played football. I played football. Love football, my favorite sport. But the concussions and the injuries and it's important.
1: What it does to your body.
0: Yeah, it's important. Like, when you watch an NFL game, like, they don't hit that way in sixth grade.
1: Right.
0: Okay.
1: Yes.
0: Like, we're even not high school, like, they don't. Yep. But you do see some of those hits, you're like, man, alive. Like,
1: yeah.
0: You know, and I don't watch football for the crushing hits. I don't.
1: No.
0: But you know these, like, guardian cap things they put on their helmet?
1: Yes.
0: Like that extra layer? Mm-hmm. The NFL credits these with a roughly 50% reduction in practice concussions. But independent researchers are questioning this evidence. Now, the NFL has dealt with this concussion thing for a long time.
1: Yes.
0: And critics warn the padding could create false confidence about protection against concussions in long-term brain disease.
1: Mm-hmm.
0: So the consumer XT model has less padding than the NXT worn by NFL players. I did not know there was a consumer model. But laboratory impact reductions do not settle whether the caps prevent brain injuries during actual play. I wonder if people think they're invincible with them, so then they tend to leave with their head more.
1: Ah.
0: I will say this, and this is not probably what the NFL would want me to say, but I realized in high school when I played varsity, you're going to have your head get hit. You cannot. It's hard to tackle somebody because your head is connected to your neck, which is connected to your body.
1: Mm-hmm.
0: So to not have
1: that is
0: head
1: how
0: impact.
1: It works.
0: Yeah, that's how it works. It's and I just was like, you try and tackle with your shoulder, but you're going to have, it's just the reality. Now, concussions in soccer, concussions in a lot of sports.
1: Sure.
0: So it's not as if it's just a football thing.
1: Football is by far the,
0: gets most of the attention, deservedly so.
1: Football is by far the what? Most rough sport there.
0: The roughest?
1: Yes, the roughest.
0: But I, you know, you think about your kids and soccer and all these. It's just playing. I mean, don't they have crazy injuries in cheerleading?
1: I don't know.
0: My understanding is that's a rough sport.
1: Okay.
0: I mean, you fall from that height. I mean,
1: yeah.
0: So it's just, you know, you think about these things if you have kids, and it's just, it's tough to know what the right answer is.

ski top jack in her cherry coat town. Mama and daddy put their roots right here, cause this is where the car broke down. Yellow dog school bus kicking up red bus, kicking up

0: enough.
1: Reed and Chelsea, along with you. Chelsea, let's talk about introjection is an unconsciously absorbing other people's ideas until they become your inner voice. Teenagers are dealing with this.
2: Oh.
1: Teens trying to figure out their own identity, where they belong, can be especially susceptible to online influencers whose messages may help or may harm. So introjection. So if you're a parent, the advice of this expert is to ask teens, how'd you reach your conclusion on this or that? Discussing evidence and modeling respectful disagreement rather than confrontation, because they're going to feel like this is who they are. Even if it's not, even if it's just the influencer kind of becoming their inner voice.
2: Okay.
1: So this is not just a social media thing. This has gone on before then. Parents and friends can also supply those internalized messages. This is why it's important to tell kids they can do things. And you're not supposed to say you're proud of them for some reason. They're supposed to be proud of themselves.
2: Right. Foster internal proudness.
1: But there are, I mean, there are adults, older adults that, you know, their dad said they never amount to anything and they've had to overcome that their whole life.
2: Right.
1: You know, and then people whose mom and dad said, yeah, you can do whatever you want. And, and they have that. So again, it can be good and bad, and it's pre-social media.
2: Okay.
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1: Today, expect partly cloudy skies with highs near 65 and east winds at 10. Tonight looks comfortable, with a low of 51 and northeast winds around 10. Tomorrow brings partly cloudy conditions, similar highs in the mid-60s, and east breezes near 10. Tomorrow night turns mostly cloudy, with a low in the mid-50s. Friday stays cloudy, with highs in the upper 60s and lows near 49. Saturday will be mainly cloudy with highs in the mid-60s.

He's a ranch hand in a pinch, man. 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'Cause she's a gold digger with a quick trigger. 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

0: Reading Chelsea with you. Got Packers Falcons tomorrow and some bad news here for the Packers. So he was Zach Tom. That was his name. And then he changed his name over the offseason to Zach Bakawelbie. And I believe I said that right.
1: Okay.
0: But he's their right tackle, and he is completely torn his right patellar tendon.
1: Whoa.
0: So season-ending surgery scheduled for tomorrow. Recovery expected to take roughly 9 months.
1: Holy cow. He previously
0: needed surgery after partially tearing the same tendon last December. Mm. So Anthony Belton is expected to replace him. And Bakawelbie is targeting the 2027 opener for the return. This is not good news for the Packers. There have been injuries all over the NFL. Mm. And some are wondering if just the less practice time that they have during the offseason is just when these guys are all of a sudden going from, you know, it's kind of lighter practice to just playing in a real game, if their bodies just are not ready for it.
1: Right.

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0: Hey, it's Chelsea. He's Reed. Reed, we got a new term to which I did not know what it was, what it meant. So we have a food divorce. Any
1: A food
0: ideas?
1: divorce.
0: Yeah.
1: You eat separate things at night. No longer do you have to eat the goulash that
0: Oh.
1: your wife makes that is just kind of watery, less taste chili.
0: So it's otherwise happy couples, often living in the same house, choose not to eat together at night or for any meal.
1: Oh,
0: So
1: so
0: it's
1: they don't eat
0: really,
1: together.
0: yeah.
1: So they might eat the same thing.
0: No.
1: Oh, they're just doing their own thing.
0: Yes, because it leads to just friction issues with meal planning, dish duty, added stress on the relationship when it comes to food, grocery shopping, all of that, when they just may decide we're just going to do our own things or they're on different schedules and
1: Sure, yeah.
0: people aren't necessarily sitting down for a meal nowadays. It might just be like they're just, snacking on the run, kind of. It's what some people do. But they're saying, if you have to sit and have the same meal and with the same person for 3 times a day and it's just cleaning up and getting the food, it's just too much, friction. So some people are opting for a food divorce rate.
1: A few thoughts. Number one,
0: Oh boy.
1: nurses that do like the 312s.
0: Right.
1: Yeah. I mean, what do you, you know? It's nice if you could have maybe like a Sunday dinner.
0: Yes.
1: I have seen older couples in their 80s. They got nothing left to say.
0: Oh.
1: She's got nothing to say to him. He's got nothing to say to her. Maybe that happens because you just had too many meals together over the last, God willing, 50
0: Is
1: years.
0: that going to be us, Reed?
1: Well, I hope we get the
0: I
1: chance.
0: don't think Reed will ever stop
1: I'll never
0: talking.
1: stop talking, but even now, Chelsea, sometimes we sit down. It's like at a restaurant too. You feel like you should talk. Like you feel like, you don't want to look like you hate each other or you have nothing to say. But when you don't have the kids, it's like, can we just not talk? Let's just sit
0: Oh,
1: here in
0: yeah. And
1: silence
0: that's totally
1: and
0: fine.
1: enjoy the food.
0: It's totally fine.
1: And you gotta not feel bad about that. But if you have kids, I encourage you to try to do dinner together. I try to do the dinner together. Because I think that is
0: Yeah.
1: an important time.
0: Yeah.
1: But I do think people these
0: But it's
1: days,
0: also a circus.
1: whether it's a sleep divorce, a food divorce, people are like, you know what? We love each other. We're happy. But these things are problems. Let's just cut them out. No pressure. This is in our own house. Let's just cut this stuff out.
0: Sure.
1: I'm sure some therapists would say there are certain things you don't want to cut out. But for some of this stuff, it's like, yeah, just eliminate the problem.
0: Okay.
1: It's your life.
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5: A hike in property taxes.
6: Property taxes statewide saw the largest increase in more than 3 decades.
2: That's Democrat David Crowley's plan. Crowley and the Democrats seem more interested in raising taxes to fund fraud than fight fraud. Crowley raised property taxes in Milwaukee County.
7: Crowley recommends increasing the property tax levy.
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0: Hey, it's Reed and Chelsea with you. All right, I know Chelsea can get excited about this one. It is not sports. It is
1: Taylor Swift.
0: No, better.
1: Okay.
0: How to get the perfect melt on your burger with the cheese.
1: Oh, yes.
0: How
1: tell
0: do you
1: me.
0: Achieve the perfect melt of your cheese
1: Please tell
0: on
1: me.
0: The burger? First of all, Chelsea,
1: mm-hmm.
0: is there a best cheese for a burger? Is it American?
1: Yeah, or cheddar. I like a good cheddar.
0: You like a Swiss melt?
1: No. I'm
0: See,
1: not
0: I didn't
1: a
0: like Swiss
1: melt.
0: When I was a kid, and I thought I would never like it. And now when I have a good piece of Swiss cheese,
1: mm-hmm.
0: I'm like, this is really good.
1: Really? Okay.
0: Our son doesn't love cheese, although he
1: Wild.
0: Likes a lot of things with cheese. You know, he likes mac and cheese. He likes, you know, but he thinks he doesn't like cheese, which I said, in this state, that's not, you shouldn't say that out loud, right? But for him,
1: it's true.
0: I remember as a kid, I didn't love cheese as much as I do now as an adult.
1: What?
0: I liked American. I liked, you know, the kids' cheese.
1: But okay.
0: Swiss, blue cheese,
1: no.
0: goat cheese.
1: Blue cheese, absolutely not.
0: Wisconsin cheese expert.
1: Classy cheese.
0: Recommends cheeses like Colby, Monterey Jack, Munster for burgers.
1: Okay.
0: American also melts very reliably. Older cheddar can crumble and release oil instead of melting smoothly, so your older
1: oh.
0: cheese not as good. Add cheese at the very end after cooking while the burger rests. Cover the burger oh. to retain heat when melting thicker cheese, but shredding or crumbling is a good alternative. And Chelsea is done shredded, and sometimes I think it works better because that thick cut of cheese
1: yeah.
0: can be more difficult.
1: It is true.
0: But so often it is the type of cheese, and the newer the cheese, the better the cheese for
1: I
0: melting.
1: I think, Gordon Ramsay, that...
0: Thank you.
1: The shredded cheese is classy. No, I'm totally kidding. The shredded cheese is because we're out of
0: I know why.
1: Cheese.
0: Oh, I know why you do it.
1: Reed, you should have gone along with it.
0: No, I know why.

0: decorate my
1: burger. The best thing is the American square cheese that's in the individual plastic wrap. How much of it's real cheese? I mean, that's the best for a burger.
0: Well, I don't think you could say that, but it is very convenient to get like one pack of those singles, right? Mm-hmm. The single cheeses at the beginning of the summer, and then they're just in there, and they're always good.
1: The fact that they're always good, though, should say something to you.
0: They're always good because they're in the individual wrapping,
1: right?
0: Oh,
1: that's why it is. Our daughter, like Chelsea, will get a cheese craving.
0: Oh,
1: the other night at dinner, she's like, I want cheese. And, mm-hmm. and Chelsea's like, the mac and cheese is coming. She said, no, I want cheese.
0: I need real
1: cheese. So Chelsea's slicing off
0: cheese.
1: Hunks of a cheddar, and she's just putting them down.
0: Yeah.
1: We thought she was just not speaking correct. She's like, no, I want cheese.
0: Mm-hmm.
1: Not mac and cheese.
0: It hits all of a sudden.

0: That's Chelsea. I'm Reed. All right, Chelsea. Some employees saying, you know, I'm not burned out.
1: Oh.
0: I'm rusted out. So rust out describes feeling disengaged, under-challenged, underutilized, unfulfilled. Unlike burnout's overload, the problem is you're not loaded up enough. There's too little meaningful challenge to what you do. So boredom, procrastination, distraction, fatigue, reduced participation, feeling your skills are going to waste. And they call this rusted out. So therapists suggest discussing new projects, training, mentoring, or a different role with your manager. Rust out has no actual clinical definition of this. But they just said if you're feeling some of these things, yeah, you can have the complete opposite, is that you don't feel like you're being utilized enough. And I do wonder if AI is going to create a little bit of this.
1: Right.
0: You don't necessarily lose your job, but some of the things that you liked doing, some of the things that you used your brain for, they say, I just plug into AI. And then you're not getting to use those skills, your own, and you're still getting the work done, but you're just kind of like...
1: You're not feeling challenged in the creativity, maybe. Yeah. Mm-hmm.
0: Yeah. So, and then there are a lot of people, too, they like numbers and sorting stuff, which AI is very good at. But they kind of like doing that.
1: I like that.
0: So they're like, well, if I have the AI do it, I don't get to do some of the parts that I enjoyed.
1: Sure.

0: Reed and Chelsea, along with you. Chelsea, let's talk about walking and some of the ways you may be overextending yourself and you don't even realize it.
1: Okay.
0: And walking's such a healthy and
1: it
0: considered
1: is.
0: Pretty easy on the body thing to do in terms of, you know, I mean, if you run on concrete, that's going to affect the knees.
1: Okay.
0: But experts say there are some potential problems with walking, doing too much too soon. So if you're a pretty stationary person, you say, I'm going to walk 3 miles a day every day.
1: Gotcha.
0: Overstriding can be an issue.
1: Really?
0: Maybe you want to get done faster, so you start taking some long strides.
1: Oh.
0: If you pull something, how'd you do that? I was walking. Mm. Sounds good of a story. So be careful with that. An uneven stride. I don't know if you're striding one foot not as far as the other.
1: Can you get shin splints from walking?
0: Boy, I don't.
1: Possibly if you're not walking right.
0: Maybe. Yeah.
1: Okay.
0: Poor downhill form.
1: Oh.
0: Unsuitable shoes.
1: Oh, yes, I can see that one.
0: So they say build distance gradually, keep your strides comfortable, slow down, shorten steps downhill, choose footwear suited for you and your activity. If you have persistent pain, you're going to want to get that checked out. But I never thought about walking as being somewhat risky.
1: No, but I can see how, you know, if you're not walking and you say, I'm going to walk 3 miles, it's like it's too much. You know, you really got to, whatever exercise you're going to dive into, whether that be biking, walking, for me, exercise videos, you got to just start slow.
0: No, I
1: low.
0: Crash dieting, terrible.
1: Mm-hmm.
0: Working out from 0 to 100.
1: Right.
0: Like, not only are you not going to sustain it, but you will have injury. And I think sometimes tells people, like, they get, whatever happens, they want to get healthy, like whatever, for whatever reason. And then they go so hard.
1: Right.
0: And you got to work your body up into it. So we say this not as experts, but more as just take pressure off yourself.
1: Mm-hmm.

0: Country Music News, Chelsea.
1: Reed, let's talk about Carly Pearce. She went on social and really just was totally transparent, and there were people applauding the transparency. She was removing her hair extensions after a show, and she really just kind of said, you know, nothing about a performer is real. Some people, most of us, she said, I'm not going to say all of us don't have great hair, and she said, she's gotten really good at putting hair extensions in, and she wears the fake eyelashes, and she wears so much makeup, and she's just kind of, you know, being raw and real and saying, you know, this is not fully me, which I appreciate, you know?
0: Yeah, I mean, it's I think it was Megan Maroney said, you wouldn't recognize me on the street.
1: Yeah.
0: Like, if I just walk, I walk right past you. Which in some ways, I wonder if artists like that. Just because they can be a little more incognito.
1: That's a good point.
0: But the pressure, if they're ever figured out, and it's like, wait, who is, and then just.
1: Yeah. I've never worn hair extensions, and I feel like that would, like, weigh your head down. Like, a lot.
0: Yeah, I've never worn them either, so.
1: Oh, okay.
0: I'm with you on that. But all kidding aside, yeah, it's just like. She's but definitely. Her and Kelsey Ballerini, very.
1: Really?
0: Just kind of saying what it is at this point in their careers.
1: I appreciate that because, you know, young girls look up to them and they think, oh, like, I want to look how they look. And it's like, you know, they have so much makeup on. They have hair extensions. They have eyelashes, you know, which is fun to get dressed up. And you're a performer. You know, that's what it is. But it's good for them to do on the flip side of, like, her after show, like, mm-hmm. taking her hair out and holding it and be like, this is not my hair. So.
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1: Today, expect partly cloudy skies with highs near 65 and east winds at 10. Tonight looks comfortable, with a low of 51 and northeast winds around 10. Tomorrow brings partly cloudy conditions, similar highs in the mid-60s, and east breezes near 10. Tomorrow night turns mostly cloudy, with a low in the mid-50s. Friday stays cloudy, with highs in the upper 60s and lows near 49. Saturday will be mainly cloudy with highs in the mid-60s.
2: 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Music selected.

0: That's Chels Umreed. Chelsea's voice slowly getting a little worse.
1: Oh, boy.
0: You don't hear her maybe as tomorrow, much? Maybe Friday, it's gone is the reason for it.
1: We have an event Thursday night, so I cannot...
0: We're supposed to MC an event, so we'll see.
1: Be a frog.
0: Yeah, how you do. But this is... And you were said you were talking with Erica.
1: Yes.
0: A coworker. She's had something since Sunday. The weather change affecting a lot of people.
1: It's the change of the weather so quickly, and the sinuses really could not handle it. So I had a really hard time sleeping Monday night.
0: And I said, should I just go downstairs? You said, no, no.
1: There was a little cough here, and it's just like a tickle in the throat. And I said, no, it's fine. So then last night, I was like, I'm just going to take nighttime, like, congestion stuff so I can actually breathe when I sleep, because that's, like, the issue.
0: That's important.
1: It's kind of necessary. So that I took early and just got a huge night's sleep, which I needed. And then here we are today. So I'm
0: far,
1: just going to keep going.
0: So good. But this will happen to you then in March. It's twice a year for
1: correct.
0: You. The beginning of winter, or, you know, fall.
1: There was one year, Reed, where I didn't get either of them.
0: Was it just a gradually slow temperature change?
1: It wasn't as abrupt as I feel like this one was.
0: Yeah, it's amazing. So. And I don't know. We'll see what you're like tomorrow and the next day. But by next Monday, you'll be fine.
1: I'm going to keep taking my medicine.
0: My mom dealt with the same thing.
1: Yeah.
0: Sinus infections. It's tough.

95.9 WBKY Stoughton, Janesville, and 99.5 Madison. 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

0: Braden Chelsea, along with you, Chelsea, going to do a field trip with our son, Grant, 5 years old, going to be six at the end of the year.
1: This is for school.
0: And I am excited about it. It's going to be next month.
1: Mm-hmm.
0: And you've done a lot. You've done all the field trips. You've done all of them. So.
1: Yeah. I mean, I've tagged in. Your dad's done one. My mom's done a couple.
0: Oh, that's true. Yeah, that's right.
1: But Grant wants daddy to go, so say no more.
0: Means a lot. I'm excited for a pumpkin
1: patch. Chasing kids around the pumpkin patch, Reed.
0: So are all the parents kind of responsible for all the kids? I mean, is that kind of the chaperone dynamic, or am I just responsible for Grant? Or do I get like a little group, or how does this work?
1: I've never gotten a group. No.
0: A lot of parents you said go.
1: A ton of parents.
0: How many dads?
1: Oh, yeah.
0: Nice.
1: Some dads, for sure.
0: Dads, millennial dads are so much more involved than any other dads.
1: No, it's true.
0: And some of that is by choice. Some of that is just by opportunity. Some dads, you know, didn't have as much of that opportunity for whatever reason, work and things like that. But yeah, very nice. Excited to do it. And I'm sure you will be giving me the week leading up to it, just kind of the do's and don'ts. Because Grant and I together can be...
1: Yeah, you guys can be like, not rule followers.
0: I want to work with the teachers. You know, okay. I want to work with, you know, as Chelsea said, don't swim against the current.
1: Please
0: Grant
1: don't.
0: Grant and I tend to do that.
1: A lot.

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1: This is the last day for the Luke Bryan sign-up, and hopefully you have plans this weekend, and you get these tickets to see Luke Bryan at Alpine Valley, and it's going to be a gorgeous fall weekend, Reed.
0: Matt Smith at Smith Roofing and Exteriors, he's doing all he can for you, all right? 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
1: Right.
0: And all you have to do is get to BuckyCountry.com, click on that Smith Roofing and Exteriors logo, put your stuff in, and we're hopefully going to be connecting with you tomorrow. It's as simple as that.
1: Yeah. Let's talk a little bit about Smith Roofing, Breed.
0: Yeah. 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
1: I know. That's so rare.
0: Oh, yeah. Chelsea loves this kind of thing.
1: I do.
0: Because she talks to enough call centers and customer service people. You got to tell four different people the same thing.
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0: 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How about if your roof is leaking, which is a terrible feeling?
1: I don't know anything what I would do.
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1: I would call Matt Smith. 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
1: Wow.
0: Gutters.
1: In and out.
0: Half a day.
1: Love it.
0: And if you have a whole siding project in about a week, which you've heard me say before.
1: That's good.
0: You know, I've had neighbors replace their roof.
1: Yeah.
0: You and I think they were up there four Saturdays.
1: Something was going on.
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0: 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And hopefully you're getting a text from me tomorrow morning.
1: Yeah.

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0: like, well, motivation. Maybe I need to put more focus on being.
1: Okay.
0: I mean, he looks good.
1: Yeah.
0: You know, that belly is gone from training camp. I mean, he's catching footballs and he's doing great. So I'm shocked. But yeah, I think it's because he didn't look like the guy he did, you know, a year and a half ago.
1: Really?
0: Yeah. And he has said, yeah, Taylor's kind of inspired me to be the best. I mean, she's going to be up there in the box. You better be scoring. And yeah, she just does. I mean, I think she just does
1: everything. If I was up in the box, would you be scoring?
0: I hope so.
1: Oh.
0: But I don't think, and I think you know this about me, I wouldn't need that as motivation.
1: Oh, okay. Mm-hmm.
0: But he's admitted, yeah, it's watching her do what she does at the highest level. Because she's, yes. I think, like meticulous in the prep, in the whole thing. I mean, I don't think she leaves anything to chance.
1: Do you think that they, like, she gets involved in, like, his football stuff? And because I feel like that would be...
0: No, I think he just watches her the way she probably just goes about, you know, her professional career. And he just... Mm-hmm. You know, a lot of these guys can do it because they're the most talented, naturally gifted. Right. But then you get to a certain age, like, you know, you got to work at it.
1: Mm.
0: I mean, Tom Brady, LeBron James, these guys is legendary what they would do for recovery.
1: Sure.
0: And I'm sure for Taylor doing that Eras tour, it's like, you know, it's like, this is what you got to do in order to be able to pull that off night in, night out.
1: No,
0: and I think for him, it's like, I'm sure he's backstage going, mm-hmm. What if I did this kind of thing for Paul? And the guy's a three-time Super Bowl champ. He's one of the greatest of all time. But if he wants to keep playing...
1: Let this just be an overall comment.
0: Oh, here we go.
1: Fellas, if you find the right gal, she'll make you better. And that's, I think, what happened here. And Reed, you're lucky. That's all I got to say.

0: Reed and Chelsea with you. All right, so if you are feeling like before we get into the full-blown winter, you want to enjoy this fall by getting out, doing some walking.
1: Yes.
0: Maybe get, you know, now is a great time to work on getting a little healthy, not just waiting till January 1.
1: Oh, okay.
0: Now, some of you are like, nah, we're going to let this ride all the way through December 31st. You may want to get, you know.
1: Reed, please chime in about my workout schedule.
0: Chelsea has really stuck to it. She talked about this probably a month ago, and she did 2 days.
1: Beginning
0: and said,
1: of August.
0: Really?
1: I think it's been going on since then. Anyhows, keep going with compliments, please.
0: You've had a couple little breaks in there. I mean, you haven't,
1: sure.
0: You know.
1: Yep,
0: but that's
1: yep.
0: Okay. So Chelsea really is dedicated to it, and she deserves some kudos because I gave her a little bit of a, yeah, you know, you did 2 days. That's nice. But, you know, coming up on 2 months.
1: I don't know about 2 months, maybe like 6 weeks.
0: Well, you're getting pretty close to what would be called a habit. So very good for you. Healthy habits.
1: Woo.
0: But Chelsea, coming up, let's talk about walking.
1: Oh.
0: Because if you just want to go, like, I'm going to do walking.
1: Mm-hmm.
0: Well, there's actually people that are doing this and they're kind of hurting themselves. You think about this with running, but with walking,
1: oh, wow.
0: You can mess this up. So we'll talk about some of this. And I guess, yeah, I can see how this would affect people.
1: Okay.

0: Breeden Chelsea with you. All right, so let's talk about trying to stay together. When does the eye roll become more than an eye roll in a relationship? So the Gottman Institute identifies contempt, treating your partner as inferior, as its strongest predictor of relationship breakdown and divorce. It can show up as insults, sneering, mocking or eye rolling. Rather than just one specific complaint. Now, experts say it does not automatically doom a relationship if partners change their behavior. Can people change? Maybe. Depends who you ask.
1: I think so.
0: Depends on the person, the relationship.
1: Okay.
0: Suggested fixes include appreciation. Guys. Ladies, clear requests.
1: Yep.
0: And ladies, a 20 to 30 minute cooling off break.
1: Is that what it says?
0: It doesn't say guys and ladies. I'm
1: a 20-minute cooling off
0: 20
1: break?
0: 20 to 30-minute cooling off break with an agreed time to resume talking. Not arguing, talking.
1: You should look at yourself.
0: I can't. I don't have a mirror in here.
1: I'll get one for you.
0: Suggested fixes, though. Again, clear requests.
1: I like the cooling off period specifically, and I've tried it with Reed. I'm like, we just need to stop talking. This is just, it's not going well. And it's difficult to work with your partner. Like, it is difficult.
0: What if it's before bed, though? Can you go to bed? Because this says 20, 30 minutes, but some of it's like, let's just, and they say, don't go to bed angry. Why? What? We're just getting more tired.
1: Yeah, but sometimes I can't because I can't fall asleep because I'm so mad. So I need to just tell you.
0: And I'm over there just sawing logs and she's just like, and it makes women more mad when the guy's just sleeping.
1: Anyway, the cooling off period is, I like it. It's a newer thing that I've tried with Reed. And then I'm like, okay, let's see when he comes back to me. And Reed will be like, I have some thoughts. We can talk. So then I'm like, okay, let's talk later. So then we get back together later. And Reed's just as mad as he was like 4 hours ago. And it's like, what exactly have you thought about?
0: Funny because it's true. I've thought about how many ways I was right.
1: I hope not. I hope you next time look at the other side.
0: The last argument we had, Chelsea came to me and said, I was wrong. And I said, that's all I needed. Not because I was right. Mm-hmm. I always knew I was right. Because you acknowledge that maybe we got to do a little different next time.
1: Yeah.
0: But I will say, I think what you and I do a good job of is we will both admit if I was wrong. Chelsea's like, I was wrong.
1: Yeah.
0: And then it does end it. Couples, they never say they're wrong. You can't be right all the time.
1: It's not about, though, who's right or wrong.
0: That's true, too.
1: And I know
0: too.
1: You said that.
0: That's true, too.
1: But it's really not about that.
0: Right.
1: Okay. Well, this didn't go well. Because you just said right, like, right.
0: No, I'm saying right.
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0: one seed for the playoffs after beating the Yankees 6-1 in New York on Tuesday night. Winning pitcher Drew Rasmussen, who had a no-hitter through six innings, pitched 6 2/3 and struck out 11. In the AL Central, Cleveland won its sixth straight game, 3-2 at Boston, thanks to a run on the top of the ninth. The Guardians still a game ahead of the White Sox, who held on to win at Kansas City, 14-11. In the AL West, Houston, with a 78-79 record, is now tied for first with Texas. The Rangers lost at home 6-3 to the Mets. Houston was a 7-0 winner at Seattle. Yordan Alvarez with his 41st homer. That's tied for the league lead. The Dodgers shut out the Padres 7-0. Miami won in 12 innings at the Cubs 8-2. New York Giants quarterback Jackson Dart might need surgery after Monday night's knee injury.
1: Hey, y'all, it's Luke Bryan.
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4: Today, expect partly cloudy skies with highs near 65 and east winds at 10. Tonight looks comfortable, with a low of 51 and northeast winds around 10. Tomorrow brings partly cloudy conditions, similar highs in the mid-60s, and east breezes near 10. Tomorrow night turns mostly cloudy, with a low in the mid-50s. Friday stays cloudy, with highs in the upper 60s and lows near 49. Saturday will be mainly cloudy with highs in the mid-60s.
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0: Reed and Chelsea along with you. So, I'm trying to figure out, you know, do we want Grant to play football someday? Do we not? My dad played football. I played football. Love football, my favorite sport. But the concussions and the injuries and it's important.
1: What it does to your body.
0: Yeah, it's important. Like, when you watch an NFL game, like, they don't hit that way in sixth grade.
1: Right.
0: Okay.
1: Yes.
0: Like,
1: we're
0: even
1: not
0: high school,
1: talking
0: like, they don't.
1: Yep.
0: But you do see some of those hits. You're like, man, alive. Like,
1: yeah.
0: You know, and I don't watch football for the crushing hits. I don't.
1: No.
0: But you know these, like, guardian cap things they put on their helmet?
1: Yes.
0: Like that extra layer?
1: Mm-hmm.
0: The NFL credits these with a roughly 50% reduction in practice concussions. But independent researchers are questioning this evidence. Now, the NFL has dealt with this concussion thing for a long time.
1: Yes.
0: And critics warn the padding could create false confidence about protection against concussions in long-term brain disease.
1: Mm-hmm.
0: So the consumer XT model has less padding than the NXT worn by NFL players. I did not know there was a consumer model. But laboratory impact reductions do not settle whether the caps prevent brain injuries during actual play. I wonder if people think they're invincible with them, so then they tend to lead with their head more.
1: Ah.
0: I will say this, and this is not probably what the NFL would want me to say, but I realized in high school when I played varsity, you're going to have your head get hit. You cannot, it's hard to tackle somebody because your head is connected to your neck, which
1: right.
0: is connected to your body.
1: Mm-hmm.
0: So to not have
1: that is
0: head
1: how
0: impact.
1: Works.
0: Yeah, that's how it works. It's, and I just was like, you try and tackle with your shoulder, but you're going to have, it's just the reality. Now, concussions in soccer, concussions in a lot of sports.
1: Sure.
0: So it's not as if it's just a football thing. Football
1: but
0: gets
1: football is by far the
0: gets most of the attention, deservedly so.
1: Football is by far the what? Most rough sport there.
0: The roughest?
1: Yes. The roughest.
0: But I you think about your kids in soccer and all these. It's just playing. I mean, that don't have crazy injuries in cheerleading?
1: I don't know.
0: My understanding is that's a rough sport.
1: Okay.
0: I mean, you fall from that height. I mean,
1: yeah.
0: So it's just, you know, you think about these things if you have kids and it's just, it's tough to know what the right answer is.

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3: Two women are accused of defrauding Wisconsin Medicaid.
1: Millions of dollars in property tax increases.
4: A hike in property taxes.
5: Property taxes statewide saw the largest increase in more than three decades.
1: That's Democrat David Crowley's plan. Crowley and the Democrats seem more interested in raising taxes to fund fraud than fight fraud. Crowley raised property taxes in Milwaukee County.
6: Crowley recommends increasing the property tax levy.
1: David Crowley even wants to expand the fraud-ridden state Medicaid program.
7: Are you in favor of expanding Medicaid?
8: Oh, absolutely.
1: The David Crowley plan. 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

0: from the Fox Sports Studios in Los Angeles. Here's Steve DeSager.
1: The Tampa Bay Rays clinched the AL East title and a number one seed for the playoffs after beating the Yankees 6-1 in New York on Tuesday night. Winning pitcher Drew Rasmussen, who had a no-hitter through six innings, pitched 6 2/3 and struck out 11. In the AL Central, Cleveland won its sixth straight game, 3-2 at Boston, thanks to a run in the top of the ninth. The Guardians still a game ahead of the White Sox, who held on to win at Kansas City 14-11. In the AL West, Houston, with a 78-79 record, is now tied for first with Texas. The Rangers lost at home 6-3 to the Mets. Houston was a 7-0 winner at Seattle. Yordan Alvarez with his 41st homer. That's tied for the league lead. The Dodgers shut out the Padres 7-0. Miami won in 12 innings at the Cubs 8-2. New York Giants quarterback Jackson Dart might need surgery after Monday night's knee injury.
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3: Today brings partly cloudy skies, highs in the mid-60s, winds out of the east around 10. Clouds turn variable this evening with lows in the low 50s and northeast winds around 10. Tomorrow stays partly cloudy, highs in the mid-60s, then turns mostly cloudy tomorrow night with lows in the mid-50s. Friday looks considerably cloudy, highs in the upper 60s, lows dropping to the upper 40s. Heading into the weekend, clouds stick around with highs in the mid-60s.
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3: The Tampa Bay Rays clinched the AL East title and a number one seed for the playoffs after beating the Yankees 6-1 in New York on Tuesday night. Winning pitcher Drew Rasmussen, who had a no-hitter through six innings, pitched 6 2/3 and struck out 11. In the AL Central, Cleveland won its sixth straight game, 3-2 at Boston, thanks to a run in the top of the ninth. The Guardians still a game ahead of the White Sox, who held on to win at Kansas City 14-11. In the AL West, Houston, with a 78-79 record, is now tied for first with Texas. The Rangers lost at home 6-3 to the Mets. Houston was a 7-0 winner at Seattle. Yordan Alvarez with his 41st homer. That's tied for the league lead. The Dodgers shut out the Padres 7-0. Miami won in 12 innings at the Cubs 8-2. New York Giants quarterback Jackson Dart might need surgery after Monday night's knee injury.
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0: Today brings partly cloudy skies, highs in the mid-60s, winds out of the east around 10. Clouds turn variable this evening with lows in the low 50s and northeast winds around 10. Tomorrow stays partly cloudy, highs in the mid-60s, then turns mostly cloudy tomorrow night with lows in the mid-50s. Friday looks considerably cloudy, highs in the upper 60s, lows dropping to the upper 40s. Heading into the weekend, clouds stick around with highs in the mid-60s.
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12: Today brings partly cloudy skies, highs in the mid-60s, winds out of the east around 10. Clouds turn variable this evening with lows in the low 50s and northeast winds around 10. Tomorrow stays partly cloudy, highs in the mid-60s, then turns mostly cloudy tomorrow night with lows in the mid-50s. Friday looks considerably cloudy, highs in the upper 60s, lows dropping to the upper 40s. Heading into the weekend, clouds stick around with highs in the mid-60s.
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5: Property taxes statewide saw the largest increase in more than three decades.
1: That's Democrat David Crowley's plan. Crowley and the Democrats seem more interested in raising taxes to fund fraud than fight fraud. Crowley raised property taxes in Milwaukee County.
6: Crowley recommends increasing the property tax levy.
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2: Today brings partly cloudy skies, highs in the mid-60s, winds out of the east around 10. Clouds turn variable this evening with lows in the low 50s and northeast winds around 10. Tomorrow stays partly cloudy, highs in the mid-60s, then turns mostly cloudy tomorrow night with lows in the mid-50s. Friday looks considerably cloudy, highs in the upper 60s, lows dropping to the upper 40s. Heading into the weekend, clouds stick around with highs in the mid-60s.
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1: He's a ranch hand in a pinch, man. Hotter than the red on the cattle brand. 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

Haley Zimmerman on Bucky Country. I'm Steph Peters. I have to go see how Riley Green is doing on The Voice. I haven't been able to watch the full episodes yet, but I heard that he actually left his chair to go sing with a contestant who just wowed the audience. The contestant's name, Joe Henley, who's a 19-year-old guy and auditioning for The Voice. He must have wowed the stage and to the point where Riley Green left his chair to go sing with him. Okay, I have to go watch that moment as we sing along to his new song, Think As You Drunk, Riley Green on Bucky Country, 95.9 Janesville at 99.5 Madison.

It's going to be a fun show with Luke Bryan at Alpine Valley this Saturday, and you could be there as a Bucky Country winner. But hurry, today is our last day for this giveaway. 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Click on Luke Bryan and get your name in. 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

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Steph's Frugal Files, another free event for you to enjoy. It's the community picnic this weekend on Sunday. 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So you get to meet some of your local businesses and meet your neighbors. I love this idea of a community picnic. It'll be held at Jones Park in Fort Atkinson, 11 until 2. Free admission and activities. They do have food for purchase, so you could just bring your own food and have the free picnic there. They'll have live music. And again, a great opportunity to just reconnect, let the kids run around, have some fun playing the games, and see what all the local businesses have to offer. Fort Atkinson, Jones Park, this Sunday, 11 till 2. Go hang out at the community picnic. Let's get you updated on our weekend weather forecast. Should be a nice day for a community picnic. We'll get you updated on that weather forecast here in just 2 minutes. To Parker McCollum, Jelly Roll, and Josh Ross on Bucky Country.

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2: Today brings partly cloudy skies, highs in the mid-60s, winds out of the east around 10. Clouds turn variable this evening with lows in the low 50s and northeast winds around 10. Tomorrow stays partly cloudy, highs in the mid-60s, then turns mostly cloudy tomorrow night with lows in the mid-50s. Friday looks considerably cloudy, highs in the upper 60s, lows dropping to the upper 40s. Heading into the weekend, clouds stick around with highs in the mid-60s.

Warren Zeiter's Bucky Country. I'm Steph Peters. I realize my kids need more pants. With the change in the weather, the mornings are so cold. And I don't know about your kids. Nobody's wearing blue jeans anymore. My middle daughter finally found a pair of jeans that she liked, but otherwise it's all these athletic pants, these leggings. My youngest daughter loves wearing skirts with the shorts, the skorts. Yeah, but no blue jeans. I don't know. Maybe the blue jean company should just stop making them for kids. I don't know. Or is it just my household? Jelly Roll on Bucky Country now.

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She boozy on Bucky Country. Isn't it ironic? I bought tickets to Metallica and now I'm getting inundated with ads for earplugs to the point where one was even specified where they use the word Metallica in the ad. I get it. They're trying to be very focused and they know everything about you. So they want to figure, hey, you're going to this loud rock concert. Well, anyways, country concerts are just as loud. But that kind of freaked me out. How it was so specific where it even showed. So what do I have to do so that the ad stopped getting too specific? Because I don't like that either. And my 12-year-old daughter even realized her Alexa device keeps listening. So she has to now say, Alexa, stop listening. What? I don't know about that. Welcome to the robot world. I need to go rewatch Terminator, Matrix, iRobot, or will that just freak me out? Tyler Hubbard now. Hey, they're going to be doing the festival rounds. Tyler Hubbard and Brian Kelly back at Florida Georgia Line. Bucky Country.

0: Lauren, Elena, and Chase Matthew on Bucky Country. I'm Steph Peters, Steph's Frugal Files, helping you save some money as you get closer to Halloween. I think we need to start getting more clever with the trick side of the trick or treat. I'm not spending this much money on chocolate to hand out. No way. So start coming up with some clever ways that we can hand out tricks. Like mini potatoes. Have you seen that trend over the last couple years when someone would put a potato in the bucket of the candy and the kids would just get such a kick out of the potato? Maybe I'll just have a bucket of potatoes and onions to hand out this year. Sam Hunt on Bucky Country, 95.9 Janesville and 99.5 Madison.
1: I knew I'd see her around. I'd be at some party. She'd show up and I'd be walking out. Or across some parking lot, hiding behind her sister. I'd look up and she'd be at the red light beside me in that white Maxima with a sticker on the back. I'd act

They were keeping it low key. But now it's like these county lines closing in on me. I see them everywhere together. It's hitting a little too close to home.

Low cash on Bucky Country. Packers play tomorrow evening, 7:15 game time. Oh, this is going to be an easy game, according to my son. He says, we definitely will win versus the Falcons. I hope he didn't just jinx it. Knock on wood. Let's get you updated on our weather forecast here. To Kenny Chesney, Tyler Hubbard, and Morgan Wallen, along with more Luke Bryan tickets for you to win in less than 1 minute here on Bucky Country.

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4: Today brings partly sunny skies with highs in the mid-60s and a northeast wind near 10 miles per hour. Tonight, lows near 50 under partly cloudy skies. Tomorrow turns variably cloudy with highs in the upper 60s, then mostly cloudy tomorrow night with a low in the mid-50s. Friday, a few clouds and highs again in the upper 60s. Saturday wraps up mostly cloudy with highs near 66 and lows in the low 50s.
5: Even when you're in the city, we'll put you in a country state of

Tyler Hubbard on Bucky Country. I have some John Party music in just a moment. I didn't realize he got in a knife fight when he was a teenager. I guess he lifted up his shirt in a recent concert and showed everybody his scars. I don't know what prompted that. It was not alcohol. In recent interviews, he shared that he's over 100 days sober after being diagnosed pre-diabetic, wanted to obviously get healthier, so he cut out alcohol. When he gets those sugar cravings, so for ice cream, he treats himself because he's like, well, I'm not drinking alcohol. I can have a little scoop of ice cream. Good for you, John Party. Now, no more knife fights, okay? You'll hear one of his big hits right after Luke Combs' Be By You. I'm Bucky Country, 95.9 Janesville and 99.5 Madison.

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Okay, you might laugh at me that I just learned this recently. When I was going to the gas station, I saw one of my friends coming in with her own tumbler. And I asked the clerk, wait, do you charge less if I bring my own tumbler or if I reuse the coffee container, if I bring it back and reuse this coffee cup that I'm taking from you? Oh, yeah, we have the refill price. It'll save you a bunch of money. The more you know. So there, Steph's Frugal Files. Reuse your coffee mug or the coffee tumbler or the coffee cup that you get from the gas station. 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Save some money on your coffee. A couple minutes away from Dan and Shay's beautiful song, Say So, to Jason Aldean and Morgan Wallen on Bucky Country.

0: Allen. I'm Bucky Country.
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Zach John King on Bucky Country. Are you already starting to plan your Halloween costume, or are you a procrastinator like I am? You'll get close to October 31st and go look at your Halloween costume totes that you might have in the basement. What am I in the mood for this year? My favorite costume is always the whoopee cushion because I can wear my winter jacket underneath it and be cozy and comfy. Kane Brown, Lorna Elena now on Bucky Country.

0: Corey Kent on Bucky Country. I'm Steph Peters. Well, Swifties are on cloud nine today. Yesterday, she announced Patient Zero will be a new song being released. And then today, she drops another surprise, an expanded album called Life of a Showgirl, the encore. And she shares more behind the scenes in her message, saying that a year ago, something truly unfathomable thing happened where the Life of a Showgirl became the biggest first week of an album in history. So she took a trip to Sweden to celebrate with a couple of her collaborators on that album. And while they were there, they started writing more music. So the Life of a Showgirl, the encore, will include four new songs coming out on Friday, and you can pre-order now. We'll play Taylor Swift, I Knew It, I Knew You, in just a moment, from Alan Jackson to Sam Hunt. First, let's get you updated on your weather forecast on Bucky Country.
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3: Today brings partly sunny skies with highs in the mid-60s and a northeast wind near 10 miles per hour. Tonight, lows near 50 under partly cloudy skies. Tomorrow turns variably cloudy with highs in the upper 60s, then mostly cloudy tomorrow night with a low in the mid-50s. Friday, a few clouds and highs again in the upper 60s. Saturday wraps up mostly cloudy with highs near 66 and lows in the low 50s.

0: country am I in?
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0: It's always on 5 in Margaritaville, come to think of it.
1: Yeah, I heard that.
0: You've been there, haven't you?
1: Yes, sir.
0: I've seen your boat there.

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1: Sam Hunt, I'm Bucky Country. You're going to start going to the pumpkin farms? 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Oh, I did that in college. Thought I was being festive in our college dorm. All of a sudden, wait a minute, what's that smell? Yeah, the pumpkin was completely rotted on the bottom. So never put it right underneath the heater. John Morgan, I'm Bucky Country. 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

0: Luke Holmes on Bucky Country. You can go watch Little Shop of Horrors being performed with the Beloit Civic Theater in Beloit Memorial High School starting tomorrow. I'm Steph Peters, and before I landed in radio, I was actually going to college for theater. My favorite performance, when I got casted as the fairy godmother in Cinderella, it was a touring children's theater, and it was so neat. So I'm all about supporting the arts and making sure you go check out Little Shop of Horrors being performed with the Beloit Civic Theater in the Beloit Memorial High School. Again, starting tomorrow, they have several dates, several times, from the 3 p.m. performance to the 7:30, and tickets are only $10. Little Shop of Horrors with the Beloit Civic Theater in Beloit Memorial High School starting tomorrow. Couple minutes away from Zach Top, Stella Lefty, and Russell Dickerson. First, let's get you in to win our Luke Bryan tickets right now with Bucky Country.
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0: Democrat David Crowley's plan. Crowley and the Democrats seem more interested in raising taxes to fund fraud than fight fraud. Crowley raised property taxes in Milwaukee County.
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0: David Crowley even wants to expand the fraud-ridden state Medicaid program.
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Stella Lefty on Bucky Country. I heard Reed and Chelsea talking about the price of chocolate and Halloween candy going way up. So I think we have to get creative with Steph's Frugal Files. Instead of treats, maybe trick-or-treating should be more about the tricks this year. Put in potatoes. Have you seen that trend the last couple of years? People would put a potato in their big bucket of candy, and the kids got a bigger kick out of grabbing the potato than the Reese's peanut butter cup. So keep that in mind, maybe. If you are sticker shocked at the price of the candy and the chocolate, maybe come up with something more clever to hand out to the trick-or-treaters on October 31st. 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

0: Jelly Roll on Bucky Country. I loved Ella Langley's reaction to the exciting news yesterday. Choosin' Texas has officially beat Mariah Carey, All I Want for Christmas Is You. We know we've been talking about this for a while because it's such a big deal with the Billboard Top 100, because this is all music genres. And when Ella tied Mariah being number one for 22 consecutive weeks, I thought, sure enough, Choosin' Texas would go one more week. Hey, it might keep going. You never know. It officially has. Listen to Ella's reaction and her dog. It's so great.
1: I don't know. Thank you so much. Thank you for loving this song, for listening to it. I feel like I just don't even know what to say at this point. I mean, I'm running out of, like, hyperboles to describe how I feel, so I will just let my dog in the background show you his excitement. Just thank you.
0: You can see more of Ella's reaction on her video posted to social media, and we'll play that big hit in just a couple of songs. First, let's get you updated on our weather forecast here in just 1 minute on Bucky Country.
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0: Tonight brings variable cloudiness, lows near 50, and northeast winds around 10. Skies stay partly cloudy tomorrow with highs climbing into the upper 60s and east winds at 10 miles per hour. Clouds thicken tomorrow night as lows settle into the mid-50s. Friday looks partly sunny with temperatures again reaching the upper 60s. Saturday brings considerable cloud cover with highs near 66. And Sunday stays mainly cloudy with temperatures back in the mid-60s.
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George Burge and Luke Bryan on Bucky Country. 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

0: Well, we've made it halfway through the week, so we can officially look towards the weekend, right? That's what a Wednesday's for. What's up? It's Ritter. Hope you're doing good, and hope you're ready for some fun today.
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3: Two women are accused of defrauding Wisconsin Medicaid.
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4: A hike in property taxes.
5: Property taxes statewide saw the largest increase in more than three decades.
1: That's Democrat David Crowley's plan. Crowley and the Democrats seem more interested in raising taxes to fund fraud than fight fraud. Crowley raised property taxes in Milwaukee County.
6: Crowley recommends increasing the property tax levy.
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I told y'all. It's Ritter. She gone and done it. Choosing Texas is officially, well, big. But Ella's reaction to finding out the news may be better than the news itself. Hang on.

0: right, so when you take down the longest running number one song of all time, Mariah Carey's All I Want for Christmas, yeah, our girl Ella Langley did it. She broke the record, and how she feel about it?
1: I'm genuinely trying to find the words to help explain what's going on in my brain today. I just don't even know what to say at this point. I mean, I'm running out of, like, hyperboles to describe how I feel, so I will just let my dog in the background show you his excitement. I don't know how else to say it. Just thank you so much.
0: And by the way, she did go out and celebrate with friends. Celebrate with...
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3: Tonight brings variable cloudiness, lows near 50, and northeast winds around 10. Skies stay partly cloudy tomorrow with highs climbing into the upper 60s and east winds at 10 miles per hour. Clouds thicken tomorrow night as lows settle into the mid-50s. Friday looks partly sunny with temperatures again reaching the upper 60s. Saturday brings considerable cloud cover with highs near 66. And Sunday stays mainly cloudy with temperatures back in the mid-60s.
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